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Real nice evening going on right now, and that is going to lead to partly cloudy skies. Lows tonight are going to be about 42. Tomorrow, sunny skies, a little warmer with a high of 73. And then almost the same forecast for Wednesday. Sunny skies and a high of 72 degrees. For weather anytime, including live local radar, your extended forecast and more, go to MyCentralOregon.com.

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Today's moment of inspiration will come from Michael Phelps. He turns 41 today. Olympic swimmer, most medals of any Olympian. He said, if you want to be the best, you have to do things that other people aren't willing to do. And that's your moment of inspiration.

0: Jimbo doesn't know it, but he has a miniature crime blog for us this morning. This is incredible. Hold on.
1: Oh, gosh.
0: Crime blog. I accidentally found this. This is out of Lynette, Alabama. Okay, Alabama. What happened? Authorities in Alabama believe a man strangled his girlfriend and died of a heart attack while disposing her body.

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1: Sunny today with a high of 71, clear, chilly, and 39 tonight, and sunny and 72 tomorrow for Wednesday. 42 in Lapine, it's 47 in Bend. Find weather and more at MyCentralOregon.com.

0: Simple Minds, Little Ron Stab before that. Rock and Roll's Greatest Hits, 105.7 KQAK. Have you seen what's supposed to happen weather-wise this weekend, Jimbo?
1: Hot.
0: Right? We're supposed to be heating up.
1: Sunny mid-80s.
0: All right. Well, that'll be enjoyable. Get down by the water or whatever. Oh, no. I messed up.
1: Oh, no. What did you hit?
0: Well, I just saw how the questions posted. I hadn't seen that earlier.
1: Well, I answered them.
0: They posted weird. It numbered it on the picture for some reason.
1: Hmm.
0: Which bonus would you choose? 10% happier, 20% luckier, age 30% slower, be 40% hotter, get 50% higher pay,

0: That's Aerosmith. Club Nouveau before that. Rock and roll's greatest hits, 105.7 KQAK. Good morning and welcome to the Dave Clemens Experience. I'm Dave Clemens. Jimbo's here.
1: Hello and good morning.
0: And so is Carl, the one-eyed producer. One of the things I want to talk about this morning is these practice dates. Have you heard about this?
1: No.
0: Young people are going on practice dates to prepare for going on real ones, which kind of seems like a waste of time, because all you really need to know is there are a few things that you should never do on a first date. Once you know that, you're going to be good. So listen up, kids. These are the things you should never, ever, ever do on a first date.

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We deliver local news when it happens. 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

0: Mr. with Broken Wings. Rock and Roll's Greatest Hits, 105.7 KQAK. Good morning. Welcome to the Dave Clemens Experience. I'm Dave Clemens. Jimbo's here.
1: Hello, good morning.
0: And so is Carl, the one-eyed producer. Now, young people are going out on these practice dates now. They're preparing for real ones, which I think is a waste of time. You just need to know there's just a few things you should never do on a first date.
1: Okay.
0: Like you said, don't use a coupon on your first date.
1: Maybe the second one.
0: Don't show off your prison tattoos. Don't bring your mom. Don't show up on a skateboard or keep your AirPods in. Don't look at her body and say, ooh, daddy like.
1: Oh, God.
0: That's weird. Don't order your dinner in Klingon or Pokemon or something weird like that.
1: Jeez.
0: Don't burp your name. Not on the first date. And oh, my gosh. Do not talk about your wife.

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0: Aerosmith and Crying. Rock and Roll's Greatest Hits, 105.7 KQAK. Good morning. Dave Clemens here along with Jimbo.
1: Hello, good morning.
0: Carl, the one-eyed producer here as well, pushing the buttons. And every day we post three questions online. You ready to answer today's questions?
1: Yes.
0: All right. Find me, Dave Clemens, C-L-E-M-E-N-S. Become one of my close personal friends and answer these questions. Number one, a favorite Mel Brooks film. You know, he just turned 100 on Sunday.
1: Mm-hmm. Blazing Saddles.
0: Number two, something you shouldn't do on a first date.
1: Probably not want to use a coupon. You might want to wait till a little further on down the road.
0: Really? Okay, I got to remember that. No coupons. And finally, which bonus would you choose? Would you rather be 10% happier, 20% luckier, age 30% slower, be 40% hotter, get 50% higher pay, or be 60% more athletic?
1: I'll go with the athletic thing.
0: 60% more athletic. Because the other stuff, I feel like, falls into line if you're more athletic.
1: There's right? a few in there, yeah.
0: Right. You might age slower. You might be a little hotter. Probably a little happier.
1: Yep.

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1: This week, you can win a $50 gift certificate for the Emerald Loop, appetizers, sandwiches, burgers, salads, and entrees, including shepherd's pie, Irish stew, and bangers and mash. 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

0: Michael Jackson, Rock and Roll's Greatest Hits, 105.7 KQAK. And yesterday was weird. It was all cloudy and gloomy for the first part of the day, and then it just kind of cleared out towards the end. I know I got to grill some chicken for dinner, and it was cool. Got to enjoy the sunset. It was a good time. And if you are trying to get out and do something today, because it is going to be significantly warmer, the next hour, I'll give you details on a couple happenings going on around the area. It's 105.7 KQAK.
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This state has it all. 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

clouds and a high of 73 degrees. 39 at night. On Thursday, we're going to have some sunshine, a few clouds, and a high of 77. I'm Sergio. 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

with some clouds and a high of 73 degrees, 79 at night. And on Thursday, sunshine with some clouds and a high of 77 degrees. I'm Sergio. For more news and weather, go to MyCentralOregon.com and make it your homepage today.

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40 at night. And on Thursday, sunshine with some clouds and a high of 79. 45 in the evening. And on Friday, it's going to be sunny with a high of 82. I'm Sergio. 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